on the house. 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
1: I read today of glory times, the joys of yesteryear, but I remember watching Threads and growing up in fear. 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
4: 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To explain that, I first have to tell you what Danube Stream Waves actually is. 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Through regular podcasts uploaded to the Danube Stream Waves sound map, we maintain our connection with the countries situated along the Danube. On today's program, we are going to talk about the International Danube Festival taking place on both sides of the river in Neu-Ulm and Ulm. The festival is taking place from the 3rd until the 13th of July and offers a wide array of programming like music performances, workshops and boat rides for kids, just to name a few. For those looking to eat and shop, there are food stands with cuisine from all kinds of countries stemming out of the Danube region and vendors selling all kinds of arts and crafts goods. For the next hour, we're going to tell you a little bit about the Danube Festival in general and about the music program. The first act we have for you is called Merudia. Merudia is a six-piece Balkan urban reggae band from Bulgaria, blending reggae, hip-hop and Balkan rhythms into a fresh and energetic sound. A signature element of their music is their traditional Bulgarian flute, the kaval, which gives their modern grooves a unique Balkan flavor. Known for their relaxed vibe, cultural diversity and powerful live performances, Merudia has also collaborated with some of Bulgaria's leading reggae and hip-hop artists. They play on the Neu-Ulm side of the Danube on the 7th of July at 9 p.m. This is Merudia Citat.

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2: Our goal is to foster encounters, bring people together, and simply celebrate a shared Europe, the diversity of the Danube region, but also to raise awareness that our Europe home can only succeed if we all commit to Europe.
3: If East and West come together, and if the bonds that are forming are further strengthened, particularly in the direction of the Southeast Europe, Ulm and Neu-Ulm simply have a role to play as the first major cities on the lower Danube. With the Danube as an international river, this is, so to speak, in our blood.
1: To ensure this goal is achieved successfully, big things are already planned for the opening ceremony.
3: We have a fantastic kickoff on the Danube at 5 p.m. and then things get underway at the Edwin Schafhaus at 7 p.m. We've been able to secure a fantastic keynote speaker. Martin Schulz, winner of the Charlemagne Prize and former president of the European Parliament. Even today he remains a welcome guest to our shows and an important voice when it comes to Europe. He has always been a strong advocate for European expansion and will certainly provide us with some exciting insights this evening.
1: So like you heard, there will be important people from Germany coming to Ulm on this day, but there will also be people from Austria who will visit us in our beautiful town.
4: Und das Ganze hat so ein bisschen eine österreichische Note.
3: The event has also an Austrian touch, as we have a fantastic host, Jasmin Havet. She's an Austrian poetry slammer and rapper, will be performing with her band Klangkantine and will also play later at the Donaufest. She will guide us through the evening. We will also have some Austrian music and Austrian street performers to liven things up. It's the perfect way to get in the mood for the 10 days of the festival, and admission is free. So please spread the word and come by Edwin Schafhaus at 7 p.m. on July 3rd.
1: You just heard Sebastian Riem, the director of the International Danube Festival, and now we're gonna hear one of the acts that is going to play right next to the river. The band is called Snails, and they're a rock band from Moldova, bringing their raw and heartfelt energy straight along the Danube. Formed in the 1990s as a school band, they've grown into a respected name on the Eastern European rock scene, with radio hits, free albums, and international work in Sweden and London. 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Since 2023, Snails have returned to their roots with Birth Rock, a warm, gritty mix of folk, blues, rock, and surf. They are playing the International Danube Festival on the Ulm side at 9 p.m. This is Snails Lele.
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0: Welcome back to Danube Stream Waves. This was Snails with Lele. And if you are interested in the music that we are playing today, this hour-long broadcast is only consisting of music that is going to be played at the International Danube Festival. So if you are interested, listen to what I announce when they are going to play, or just swing by their website and check them out.
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And just like before, we're still talking about the International Danube Festival, and we have a song from Waldeck from Austria, which is of course adjacent to a beautiful river. The Austrian producer, composer and musician Klaus Waldeck is one of the pioneers of electro swing, although he prefers to call his unique sound electro jazz. His music has appeared in international advertising campaigns as well as hit TV series as such as House MD and Emily in Paris. Known for tracks like Memories and his celebrated version of Bei mir bist du schön, Waldeck blends jazz, downtempo and electronic beats into a distinctive cinematic sound. In Ulm, Klaus Waldeck performs with his quintet featuring bass, drums, saxophone and clarinet, piano and organ and, of course, vocals. Expect an elegant evening of sophisticated grooves and timeless melodies. This is Klaus Waldeck.

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1: Ostale su sranje, a? 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
3: You are still listening to Danube Streamwaves. This is Emil and Lauren, and we are coming to you from the very hot Free FM studio. And hot is probably what it's going to be on the 3rd of July when the International Danube Festival starts here in Ulm. And I wanted to talk a bit about the culinary side of the festival, especially the Hungarian food stand that has become quite infamous here in Ulm. Emil, you're originally from Ulm. Can you imagine why it has become so infamous?
4: I can imagine, because if you are from Ulm, you've heard about the
3: The
4: food that's been served there, but I've never tried it.
3: Yes, the Hungarian stand has a dish with testicles from a rooster, more specifically a goulash, which is called, like, pardon my pronunciation, but it's called Kakashir Perklot. Excuse my Hungarian. I'm not sure if that was quite right. But our listeners from Hungary might be familiar with it. But to Germans, it's quite uncommon to eat such parts of a rooster or like of an animal in general. But would you try this dish? Have you tried it before?
4: I've never tried it, but I would. Yeah, I'm open to it. Why not? I mean, it's like, if it's a tradition and if it's served there like every time when the fest is there, right? So why not? Have you tried it?
3: I've tried it before, twice. And it's actually quite good. Like, it tastes like a regular, like, spicy goulash. But it's, I would say the consistency of the testicles is quite...
4: This is my concern, like...
3: It's quite chewy, but it kind of has the consistency of, like, really, really, really soft, like, juicy chicken breasts. Like, it's really juicy, like, how you would imagine, like, testicles to be, like, very, very, very...
4: And how does it look like?
3: It looks like beans, like the yellow beans, but like just like bigger, like maybe like there's not a comparison I can show by hand, but
4: The testicles are the only meat in this goulash, or are there like other?
3: No, I think there is like other meat in there as well. I'm pretty sure there's other meat in there as well.
4: Yeah.
3: But like there are not that many testicles in it as well. Like when I tried it before, like, it was probably like, I don't know, probably like 8 of them in there, like when in the portion that I got.
4: But it sounds good.
3: It sounds good. But like, if you are interested in this culinary side of things, like, you can swing by the Danube Festival. There are like a lot of food stands, but I would say like the testicles are probably like the most out there dish that is being served there. But it's like a wide variety of nations that are like serving food there, like Hungary, but swing by the Danube Festival, and we're gonna play some more music and are gonna come back to you right away.

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AP, spicy. 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